lot of time. They have been to the place where the moo moo mate and the children still cry.

What's a hat? What's a hat? What's a hat? What's a hat? What's a hat? What's a hat? What's a hat? What's a hat? What's a hat? What's a hat? What's a hat? What's a hat? What's a hat? What's a hat? What's a hat? What's a hat? What's a hat? What's a hat? What's a hat? What's a hat? What's a hat? What's a hat? What's a hat? What's a hat? What's a hat? What's a hat? What's a hat? What's a hat? What's a hat? What's a hat? What's a hat? What's a hat? What's a hat? What's a hat? What's a hat? What's a hat? What's a hat? What's a hat? What's a hat? What's a hat? What's a hat? What's a hat? What's a hat? What's a hat? What's a hat? What's a hat? What's a hat? What's a hat? What's a hat? What's a hat? What's a hat? What's a hat? What's a hat? What's a hat? What's a hat? What's a hat? What's a hat? What's a hat? What's a hat? What's a hat? What's a hat? What's a hat? What's a hat?

a lot of suffering and pain. Now, in the new millennium, it's time for change. For change.

0: Come on. Yeah, yeah. Yeah, yeah. Yeah, yeah, yeah. Yeah, yeah. Come on. Yeah, yeah. Yeah, yeah. Yeah, yeah, yeah.
1: Best FM.